Don't be for you go do good. That's not you good. No, no, no. 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No be today with the poo. Oh, but your body the food lulu. Yeah, but your body wanna tungolo.

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Pack some water in a backpack, put a mask on and ransack. 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

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Now the police have taken you from under my wing. 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

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Like go with the signs, all them times I done said they can't fuck with the vision. 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